0: I roll a joint. 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
1: Beat to the O-dub, you wow, even your girl. 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
1: 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If a little guy you ain't seen in a while, ignore the hype. 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

0: 19 horas e 24 minutos.
1: 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Talking about the stuff that don't wear off, it don't fade. Now it lasts for all these crazy days, these crazy nights. Whether you wrong or you right.